door, playing to a place where they're always wanting more, saying, here I go, running down the road. 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
1: Oh, well, I'm not the kind to kiss and tell, but I've

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1: This is Daniel T. Coates, singer, songwriter, and traveling guitar man from Pennsylvania, USA. Willkommen zur Americana Music Show. Heading up the hoedown, it's DJ Friedrich Hoag. Just call him DJ Fred, the Americana Music Show. Take it away, DJ Fred.

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Yeah. 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Do it. Yeah. 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

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It started with the Alamo and it ain't gonna ever stop. As long as there's a Houston and Austin, Amarillo, Lubbock, Dallas and Fort Worth.

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I'm a changed man, I'm a good old boy. 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

0: And we're back. Which I try to make a habit of not saying. But then I think about it and I just have to. Like, and now we're back.
1: Das klingt wie so ein Space-Western-Soundtrack.
0: Yeah, it's the Morricone. It's mostly done on electric instruments, which was its first giveaway that this wasn't like a real thing. And I looked it up to see if, did he play with like synthesizers or did he like make Casio music? And no, he never did. And yeah, it just, there was more questions than answers about this CD that I had found. And yeah, that's why it's, I love it.
1: Ich auch.
0: Oh, right. What you just heard was Charlie Pride with a 1970 live recording of I'm So Afraid of Losing You Again. And before that was, oh, that was Steve Earle doing Ain't No God in Mexico, which I'd always just thought and assumed it's a Waylon Jennings hit. And then I came across a tribute album to Billy Joe Shaffer, which came out in 2022. And this song was on it. And I was like, oh my God, I love this song. Oh my God, I love Steve Earle. I got to have this song. So yeah, that's what that was. That was Steve Earle with Ain't No God in Mexico.
1: I'd never heard that done by Steve Earle.
0: No.
1: Hat sich noch überhaupt nicht gehört. Es war eine Überraschung für mich.
0: Yeah, I didn't know it was Billy Joe Shaffer. I'd like to now hear a Billy Joe Shaffer version of it.
1: Yeah.
0: I think that would be awesome.
1: Homework. Okay, danke, dass ihr alle hier mit uns seid im Longhorn Club auf countrymusic24.com. 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

0: Ah, sehr schön. Sehr schön. Das war Truck Stop mit 1000 Meilen.
1: Sehr schön.
0: What, is that not good? I thought that was good Deutsch.
1: No issues.
0: Okay, so that was 1000 Miles from Truck Stop. No, I guess it would still be 1000 Miles. From Truck Stop. And before that, you heard Crystal Gale with Ready for the Times to Get Better. And I played both those songs together. I like both those songs. Those two songs sound incredibly new. Or to me, I guess. But each of those songs, the Truck Stop song may be over 50 years old. The Crystal Gale song is just under 50 years old.
1: Wow.
0: I know. Nice. And they are dope tracks.
1: Yeah. Gute Auswahl und schön, dass von Robert hier auch immer die deutsche Seite der Country-Musik eingebracht wird, weil er da ab und zu mal so einen Deep Dive macht.
0: Well, I try to learn. Yeah, I picked that song I have with some other songs off of Kilometer 330 compilation that I picked up at the flea market maybe, or not, I'm not exactly sure. But yeah, it's turned me on to a lot of country, and Joe East, the show on Nightseer, has turned me on to a lot of country music off Deutsch. And oh, actually, Brandon, I have a really good friend who, when I was still living in America, he was living in Germany, and whenever he would come back and visit, he would bring me Truck Stop records, and I was like, and I would look at it, and I was like, oh my God, what is this? And because I don't, it's. It's weird seeing people dressed in cowboy clothes not from cowboy land, specifically, I guess, American Western places. And, yeah, as I listened to it, I was like, oh, my God, this is actually really good, and tried to listen to more. And I have some more, but it's in English. But, yeah, I have other German country queued up for the evening as well.
1: Sehr schön. Da freue ich mich schon drauf. Ja, und so wie Brandon Robert ein wenig auf Truckstop gebracht hat, damals möchte ich euch jetzt etwas spielen, wo ich vor kurzem drauf gestoßen wurde. An dieser Stelle Shoutout an Matt, falls du zuhörst. 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Und der hat 2009 ein Album aufgenommen, das heißt To Willie, sein Willie Nelson Tribute Album. Und davon spiele ich jetzt einen Track. Los geht's.

ground. After taking several readings, I'm surprised to find my mind still fairly sound. I guess Nashville was the roughest, but I know I've said the same about them all. We received our education in the cities of the nation, me and Paul. Almost busted in Laredo, but for reasons that I'd rather not disclose. But if you're staying in a motel there and leave, just don't leave nothing in your clothes. And at the airport in Milwaukee, they refused to let us board the plane at all. They said we looked suspicious, but I believe they liked to pick on me and Paul.

0: It's so good.
1: It is.
0: So what you just heard was me and Paul from Willie Nelson. I have a few versions of that. That one in particular comes off of... Oh, it's a record. It says Wanted Outlaws on it. And it also features Jesse Coulter and Waylon Jennings. And I forget who else is on that record. But it's pretty common. You see it a lot on your Discogs and Ebays and such. I highly recommend it. And then before that, you heard Townes Van Zandt with High, Low, and In Between. Very pretty song, as are most of Townes Van Zandt songs. I guess pretty and complicated. Yeah. Like me. I identify a lot with the Townes Van Zandt songs. Okay. As I, too, am pretty uncomplicated.
1: And waiting around to die. That song had a really nice, I think, like, piano cadence.
0: Yeah.
1: Going on. Progression. Yeah. Ja, interessante Dissonanzen auch immer mal wieder bei Townes Van Zandt. Sehr interessante Musik in dem sehr kurzen Lebenswerk dieses Künstlers. Ich habe einen weiteren Klassiker, mit dem ich das nächste Set starte. Wie wäre es mit ein bisschen Randy Travis? Du lachst.

0: Yeah, some stuff I just picked up last week. So, are we ready?
1: Yes. Yes, we are. I'm going to do some program announcing in the next break.
0: Ah, okay. All right, then here we go.

0: And we're back. Thank you for listening to the Longhorn Club on countrymusic24.com. That last song you heard was Hayride from Mannheim, Germany. Thank you, Hayride, for giving us a little station ID there. That was awful nice of you. And that song was Down to My Last Cigarette, which some of you may know as Katie Lang's song. Some of you may know it as an even older song than that. But yeah, it's good by anybody who's done it. And before that, we heard the Sunbeam Special from Billy Joe Shaver, and that was on his 2014 album Long in the Tooth. And yeah, played some Steve Earle Billy Joe Shaver song earlier. I figured I better play some Billy Joe Shaver before I get off the air today.
1: Ja, der hat mir gut gefallen, und dabei ist mir aufgefallen, dass heute noch überhaupt nicht so viel Banjo gespielt wurde.
0: Yeah, so we had a banjo song, which I don't think we've had in the set, and a song about a train. So,
1: yeah,
0: you can't walk away without a banjo song and a song about a train. And so you got some stuff for us coming up next.
1: I do. Ich spiele euch jetzt tatsächlich noch einen zweiten Track von diesem Two Willy Album von Phosphorescent. 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
1: Jeden zweiten Mittwoch um 8 Uhr. Danke, dass ihr da seid. Ein großes Hallo ins ganze Country Music 24 Land. A big hello to Texas. For some reason, Robert just stuck something in his mouth.
0: I just stuck a Rebo in my mouth. Well, you put the bowl on the table and I'm powerless.
1: Du solltest essen, während die Musik läuft und nicht, wenn du deine Songs ansagen musst. Okay, I already put away my notes, so you're gonna have to...
0: Oh no, that was me.
1: Yeah. Oh, okay, yeah. So yeah. Do you want to do us the honors or should I take over?
0: Oh no, I got it.
1: Good.
0: That last track you heard was Alabama Jubilee from Jerry Reed. A little bit of Louisiana country music off his album Both Barrels from 1970. And before that was Lonesome Henry and Mean from Waylon Jennings off of the title, or off the album Lonesome Henry and Mean, released in 1973.
1: Nice one. Dann gehe ich jetzt in unser very last set, in das letzte kleine Set für diesen Abend, bevor wir nochmal zurückkommen, um uns zu verabschieden.

shout. 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

0: Thank you, thank you. That's Butch Hancock, and I'm Jimmy Dale Gilmore. We've really had fun tonight. Thank you so much for coming and doing this with us tonight.
1: Thank you, everybody. Y'all hurry on over to Texas now.

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And then it was number one again for me in the country field. So I hope you like it, no matter what kind of music you like. 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

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Guess I must have caught.